0: Clint.
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0: Daisy on Nova.
1: Let's talk about Stella Lefty. So this is the song that's put on the map, isn't it?
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1: Boston.
2: Aptly named Boston.
1: Yeah. So what, she's 24, she's from the States, and she is making the headlines at the moment because basically...
0: Jody and Hazy on Nova.
1: Let's talk about Stella Lefty. So this is the song that's put on the map, isn't it?
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1: Boston.
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1: 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So what, she's 24, she's from the States, and she is making the headlines at the moment because basically she's ripping